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It's like 10,000 spoons when all you need is a knife. 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
1: Good morning, I'm Dennis J. Puska. With 5 days to go before the new school year begins, progress is being reported in provincial talks with bus contractors. Arno Claude, the executive director of the consortium that operates the transportation system for the 4 school boards in our region, says an official update will be issued by the end of the week. It will tell you whether you will have to get your kids to school in a way other than by bus. As we continue to look at communities along the Highway 11 corridor that are holding elections in October, we focus on Smooth Rock Falls. There will be a race for both mayor and 4 council seats. Incumbent Patrick Roberts is challenged by Gratien Bernier. 3 councilors are looking to reclaim their seats: Joan Couture, Leslie Gagnon, and Denise Peltier. 5 others are running, including Tracy Gagnon, Jason Elliott, Gary Kurtz, Serge Richard, and Jean-Marc Berube. Election day is Monday, October 26th. One day next week, the exact day has yet to be determined. A truck carrying a gigantic piece of mining machinery will make its trek up the Detour Lake Road to the mine site. Agnico Eagle's manager of communications for Ontario, Cameron Grant, says the 6 to 8 hour trip will likely deter the other vehicles from passing the 100 metric tons, 21 foot wide load.
2: Traffic restrictions will be minimized as much as possible. I mean, again, this is not our first rodeo, but it may not be possible to pass or easily pass the truck as it's moving towards Detour.
1: The last time a load as large as this one was moved up to the mine was in the winter of 2011 and 2012. A longtime campus casing teacher says her love of writing was a major influence in wanting to become a writer. Helen Kostroniak has just released her 9th Francophone book called What If, discussing life social changes that are happening around her. In one of her chapters, Kostroniak talks about funerals.
3: But when I look around me, funerals are so different. It used to be very traditional, which is what I've known. And now everybody has a different way to celebrate life.
1: Kostroniak researched the chapter by spending time at a funeral home and watching one of the directors at work. All of Helen's 9 books are in French, and she hopes one day that they can be published in English so her husband, Zig, will be able to read and enjoy them too. The Campus Gasing Public Library is hosting an opportunity to meet the author and listen to portions of her book on Tuesday between 1 and 2 in the basement of the Centre de Santé. 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Moose FM weather, well, another rainy day across our region. Clouds, 40% chance of showers, a high of 16, and a low this evening of a cool 6. Tomorrow, sun and cloud, 30% chance of rain, high of 17 and a clear overnight low of 7. And the outlook for the weekend, sunshine and much warmer. Right now, under a mostly cloudy sky, some light rain falling. It's 12 in Kapuskasing and in Hearst.
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0: That's Canada's Colin James and Chicks and Cars on the Moose. Good morning. Happy Thursday, everyone. It's Dennis J. Puska broadcasting clear across the Highway 11 corridor from Hearst to Iroquois Falls and every community in between. Yes, you guessed it, another rainy day on the way today. Clouds and about a 40% chance of showers. We'll get up to about 16, and it looks like this rain is going to stay with us right through tonight. But then, slowly things start clearing up in the weekend, looking pretty good overall. A high of 17 tomorrow with sun and cloud. Just a slight chance of rain, and then plenty of sunshine to go around for Saturday and Sunday. And that is going to be a big help for organizers for the Cochran Bear Fest and the Mega Truck Racing that'll take place in the community over the weekend, an event definitely not to be missed. You're asked to bring yourself a chair so you can sit down and really enjoy all of the action. But the Bear Fest and Mega Truck Racing, as well as other great activities going on all weekend long, Larry Berrio will be in concert on the Saturday night for a big show. That should be fun, too. Again, if you'd like to learn more about Bear Fest and the Mega Truck Racing, how to get tickets and a complete schedule, head over to their Facebook page.
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0: That is Frankie Goes to Hollywood and Relax on the Moose. Good morning. While the Toronto Blue Jays are definitely not relaxing, they are ready for the home stretch in Major League Baseball and still with an earshot of a wild card position. The Jays with a big win last night. I had a chance to watch it as they beat the Kansas City Royals by the score of 3-0 thanks to that home run by Austin Lucas. The Jays set 3 back of the Cleveland Guardians for that playoff spot. The Jays have one more game against the Royals tonight before they take on the Seattle Mariners this weekend in a very big series. Boy, there are, what, 4 or 5 teams along with the Jays in that playoff fight right now that could come down literally to the final weekend of the regular season to see if the Jays return to the postseason or not.
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0: Moose FM Weather, well, another rainy day across our region. Clouds, 40% chance of showers, a high of 16, and a low this evening of a cool 6. Tomorrow, sun and cloud, 30% chance of rain, high of 17, and a clear overnight low of 7. And the outlook for the weekend, sunshine and much warmer. Right now, under a mostly cloudy sky, some light rain falling. It's 12 in Kapuskasing and in Hearst.
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1: Good morning, I'm Dennis J. Puska. With 5 days to go before the new school year begins, progress is being reported in provincial talks with bus contractors. Arnold Claude, the executive director of the consortium that operates the transportation system for the 4 school boards in our region, says an official update will be issued by the end of the week. It will tell you whether you will have to get your kids to school in a way other than by bus. As we continue to look at communities along the Highway 11 corridor that are holding elections in October, we focus on Smooth Rock Falls. There will be a race for both mayor and 4 council seats. Incumbent Patrick Roberts is challenged by Gratien Bernier. 3 councillors are looking to reclaim their seats: Joe Couture, Leslie Gagno, and Denise Pelletier. 5 others are running, including Tracy Gagno, Jason Elliott, Gary Kurtz, Serge Richard, and Jean-Marc Berube. Election day is Monday, October 26th. 1 day next week, the exact day has yet to be determined. A truck carrying a gigantic piece of mining machinery will make its trek up the Detour Lake Road to the mine site. Agnico Eagle's manager of communications for Ontario, Cameron Grant, says the 6 to 8 hour trip will likely deter the other vehicles from passing the 100 metric tons, 21 foot wide load.
2: Traffic restrictions will be minimized as much as possible. I mean, again, this is not our first rodeo, but it may not be possible to pass or easily pass the truck as it's moving towards Detour.
1: The last time a load as large as this one was moved up to the mine was in the winter of 2011 and 2012. A longtime campus casing teacher says her love of writing was a major influence in wanting to become a writer. Helen Kostroniak has just released her 9th Francophone book called What If, discussing life social changes that are happening around her. In one of her chapters, Kostroniak talks about funerals.
3: But when I look around me, funerals are so different. It used to be very traditional, which is what I've known. And now

0: All everybody has a different way to celebrate life.
1: Koshelniak researched the chapter by spending time at a funeral home and watching one of the directors at work. All of Helen's 9 books are in French, and she hopes one day that they can be published in English so her husband, Zig, will be able to read and enjoy them too. The Campus Gazing Public Library is hosting an opportunity to meet the author and listen to portions of her book on Tuesday between 1 and 2 in the basement of the Centre de Santé. For these stories and more, go to mycampersnow.com. Moose FM weather. Well, another rainy day across our region. Clouds, 40% chance of showers, a high of 16, and a low this evening of a cool 6. Tomorrow, sun and cloud, 30% chance of rain, high of 17, and a clear overnight low of 7. And the outlook for the weekend, sunshine and much warmer. Right now, under a mostly cloudy sky, some light rain falling. It's 12 in Kapuskasing and in Hearst.
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0: With a little bit of help from Mel C, that is Brian Adams. And When You're Gone on the Moose, good morning. Great to have you with us on this Thursday, about 12 degrees across our region, under a mostly cloudy sky with that drizzly, damp rain falling. And that should be the forecast for much of the day today. Well, we've been focusing on back to school this week on our program. And I remember my school years back at Campus Kasingan District High School, Diamond Jubilee, as well as Eastview. And I had so many wonderful teachers over the years and classes that I used to love to go to, from my remedial reading where I learned how to read to be where I am today, to also going to phys ed class and maybe even art class in there too. So today in our conversation starter, who was your favorite teacher in school, and what was your favorite subject? Kind of a two-headed monster on our back-to-school focus this week. If you'd like to get involved in our program today, easy to do so. Send us a message on our text line, and you can also send us a message on Facebook too. Good morning. Happy Thursday. Hope you and yours have yourself a great day.
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0: That's a great song there from Creed with Arms Wide Open on the Moose. Good morning. It is almost 7. We've got a full check of news and weather with yours truly coming up next at the top of the hour. And don't forget, you can sign up for news alerts that are delivered to your inbox so you're up to date of what's going on clear across our region. 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Click on the icon, the top right-hand corner of the screen, and you're all set. Next hour, we're going to talk more about the life of Dolly Parton, who passed away the other day after a brief illness and after cancer. We'll talk about her, and we're also going to bring you the Moose Vault of Musical Knowledge today in music history. In our spotlight today, someone else we lost yesterday, a man very well known from the Rocky Horror Picture Show. We're going to hear from the cast of the Rocky Horror Picture Show and the great song Time Warp and talk more about Tim Curry. It is on the way next. Stay with us.
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1: Good morning, I'm Dennis J. Puska. With 5 days to go before the new school year begins, progress is being reported in provincial talks with bus contractors. Arnold Claude, the executive director of the consortium that operates the transportation system for the 4 school boards in our region, says an official update will be issued by the end of the week. It will tell you whether you will have to get your kids to school in a way other than by bus. As we continue to look at communities along the Highway 11 corridor that are holding elections in October, we focus on Smooth Rock Falls. There will be a race for both mayor and 4 council seats. Incumbent Patrick Roberts is challenged by Gratien Bernier. 3 councillors are looking to reclaim their seats: Joe Couture, Leslie Gagnon, and Denise Pelletier. 5 others are running, including Tracy Gagnon, Jason Elliott, Gary Kurtz, Serge Richard, and Jean-Marc Berube. Election day is Monday, October 26th. 1 day next week, the exact day has yet to be determined. A truck carrying a gigantic piece of mining machinery will make its trek up the Detour Lake Road to the mine site. Agnico Eagle's manager of communications for Ontario, Cameron Grant, says the 6 to 8 hour trip will likely deter the other vehicles from passing the 100 metric tons, 21 foot wide load.
2: Traffic restrictions will be minimized as much as possible. I mean, again, this is not our first rodeo, but it may not be possible to pass or easily pass the truck as it's moving towards Detour.
1: The last time a load as large as this one was moved up to the mine was in the winter of 2011 and 2012. A longtime Kapuskasing teacher says her love of writing was a major influence in wanting to become a writer. Helen Kostroniak has just released her 9th Francophone book called What If, discussing life social changes that are happening around her. In one of her chapters, Kostroniak talks about funerals.
3: But when I look around me, funerals are so different. It used to be very traditional, which is what I've known. And now everybody has a different way to celebrate life.
1: Kostroniak researched the chapter by spending time at a funeral home and watching one of the directors at work. All of Helen's 9 books are in French, and she hopes one day that they can be published in English so her husband, Zig, will be able to read and enjoy them too. The Kapuskasing Public Library is hosting an opportunity to meet the author and listen to portions of her book on Tuesday between 1 and 2 in the basement of the Centre de Santé. For these stories and more, go to MyCapHearstNow.com. Moose FM weather. Well, another rainy day across our region. Clouds, 40% chance of showers, a high of 16, and a low this evening of a cool 6. Tomorrow, sun and cloud, 30% chance of rain, high of 17 and a clear overnight low of 7. And the outlook for the weekend, sunshine and much warmer. Right now, under a mostly cloudy sky, some light rain falling. It's 12 in Kapuskasing and in Hearst.
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0: Those are the one-hit wonders. Autograph and turn up the radio on the Moose. Good morning. Well, the other day we lost Dolly Parton, who really transcends music, not only in country music, but as well in pop music. And wow, when you think about everything that she's done, she's had so many number one hits. She's been in movies. She's been in TV shows, done so much. I saw her most recently at halftime of the Dallas Cowboys Thanksgiving Day game, where she actually sang We Are the Champions from the group Queen. So this morning on our conversation starter, what is your favorite Dolly Parton song? Kathy wrote in off Facebook to say 9 to 5, and that was a fun movie and a great song that did so very well. While Diane says Jolene, but she loved all of her music and the movies and shows that she was in. Dolly Parton was also big on the Lifetime Movie Network and did a bunch of TV stuff there as well. If you want to let us know your favorite Dolly Parton song or maybe a movie that she was in, get a hold of us on our text line or send us a message on Facebook. Good morning.
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0: 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Right here.
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2: It's astounding. Time is fleeting. Madness takes its toll. But listen closely.
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0: so you can't see me. 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In another dimension, with voyeuristic intention. Well secluded, I see all.
1: With a bit of a mind flip,
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0: That's the cast of the Rocky Horror Picture Show and a classic called The Time Warp on the Moose Good Morning. Well, now let's learn more about this movie, about this song, as we bring you an installment of the Moose Vault of Musical Knowledge today in music history. And we're doing so because Tim Curry, one of the fixtures of the movie, passed away yesterday at the age of 80. Now, he played the mad scientist Frankenfurter. A wild party was held at the Castle of Frankenfurter, where he had a strange assortment of guests do the Time Warp, a parody of novelty dance numbers such as The Twist, The Locomotion, Riff Raff, a creepy humpback servant played by Rocky Horror creator Richard O'Brien, introduces a song along with his sister Magneta, who's portrayed by Patricia Quinn, and Groupie Columbia. This originated in the 1973 stage production, the Rocky Horror Picture Show, as the fifth musical number, but was moved up to fourth in the film. Frankenfurter also leads the cast in an encore at the end. Shortly after the movie dismal release, it became a popular attraction at midnight screenings, where audience members began a long-standing tradition of shouting dialogue, tossing food and toilet paper at the screen, and of course, doing the Time Warp. The dance routine has become a staple at weddings and other celebrations, as we remember Tim Curry, who passed away yesterday at the age of 80.
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0: Moose FM Weather, well, another rainy day across our region. Clouds, 40% chance of showers, a high of 16, and a low this evening of a cool 6. Tomorrow, sun and cloud, 30% chance of rain, high of 17, and a clear overnight low of 7. And the outlook for the weekend, sunshine and much warmer. Right now, under a mostly cloudy sky, some light rain falling. It's 12 in Kapuskasing and in Hearst.
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1: Good morning, I'm Dennis J. Puska. With 5 days to go before the new school year begins, progress is being reported in provincial talks with bus contractors. Arno Claude, the executive director of the consortium that operates the transportation system for the 4 school boards in our region, says an official update will be issued by the end of the week. It will tell you whether you will have to get your kids to school in a way other than by bus. As we continue to look at communities along the Highway 11 corridor that are holding elections in October, we focus

0: on Smooth Rock Falls. There will be a race for both mayor and four council seats. Incumbent Patrick Roberts is challenged by Gratien Bernier. Three councillors are looking to reclaim their seats, Joe Couture, Leslie Gagno, and Denise Peltier. Five others are running, including Tracy Gagno, Jason Elliott, Gary Kurtz, Serge Richard, and Jean-Marc Berube. Election day is Monday, October 26th. One day next week, the exact day has yet to be determined. A truck carrying a gigantic piece of mining machinery will make its trek up the Detour Lake Road to the mine site. Agnico Eagle's manager of communications for Ontario, Cameron Grant, says the 6 to 8 hour trip will likely deter the other vehicles from passing the 100 metric tons, 21 foot wide load.
1: Traffic restrictions will be minimized as much as possible. I mean, again, this is not our first rodeo, but it may not be possible to pass or easily pass the truck as it's moving towards Detour.
0: The last time a load as large as this one was moved up to the mine was in the winter of 2011 and 2012. A longtime campus casing teacher says her love of writing was a major influence in wanting to become a writer. Helen Kostroniak has just released her ninth Francophone book called What If, discussing life social changes that are happening around her. In one of her chapters, Kostroniak talks about funerals.
2: But when I look around me, funerals are so different. It used to be very traditional, which is what I've known. And now everybody has a different way to celebrate life.
0: Kostroniak researched the chapter by spending time at a funeral home and watching one of the directors at work. All of Helen's 9 books are in French, and she hopes one day that they can be published in English so her husband, Zig, will be able to read and enjoy them too. The Campus Gazing Public Library is hosting an opportunity to meet the author and listen to portions of her book on Tuesday between 1 and 2 in the basement of the Centre de Santé. For these stories and more, go to mycampersnow.com. Moose FM weather. We've got another rainy day right across our region. A high of 16 today with some clouds and a 60% chance of showers. It'll get down to about a cool 6 degrees tonight with more rain probability. Tomorrow, cloudy, breezy, a high of 18. And then more clouds tomorrow evening down to 7. And the outlook for the weekend, sunshine, much warmer. Right now, under mostly cloudy skies, some light rain falling. It's 11 in Campus Casing and in Hearst.
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4: 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For further information, check out a story we have on our website. 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It is 7:46, and this is David Bowie. Modern Love on the Moose. Good morning.

0: That's Harlequin and Innocence on the Moose. Good morning. It is almost 8. We've got a full check of news and weather with yours truly coming up next at the top of the hour in our newsroom. And some of the stories we're following, including an update on bus transportation being provided by the consortium regarding contract negotiations with all of that, will fill you in. Plus, we'll also have a neat story about a big load that is being brought in and sent up on the Detour Lake mine road all the way up to the mine site. And it's a really neat thing they've got going on. Perhaps in the next week, they haven't really confirmed a date on that yet, but you can learn more about it in our news. And then next hour, more of Northern Ontario's best music. And our conversation starter today will continue on with our back to school coverage. And what was your favorite teacher and your favorite class in school? We'll talk about both of those things coming up. Stay with us.
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1: Good morning, I'm Dennis J. Puska. With 5 days to go before the new school year begins, progress is being reported in provincial talks with bus contractors. Arnold Claude, the executive director of the consortium that operates the transportation system for the 4 school boards in our region, says an official update will be issued by the end of the week. It will tell you whether you will have to get your kids to school in a way other than by bus. As we continue to look at communities along the Highway 11 corridor that are holding elections in October, we focus on Smooth Rock Falls. There will be a race for both mayor and 4 council seats. Incumbent Patrick Roberts is challenged by Gratien Bernier. 3 councilors are looking to reclaim their seats: Joe Couture, Leslie Gagnon, and Denise Peltier. 5 others are running, including Tracy Gagnon, Jason Elliott, Gary Kurtz, Serge Richard, and Jean-Marc Berube. Election day is Monday, October 26th. One day next week, the exact day has yet to be determined, a truck carrying a gigantic piece of mining machinery will make its trek up the Detour Lake Road to the mine site. Agnico Eagle's manager of communications for Ontario, Cameron Grant, says the 6 to 8 hour trip will likely deter the other vehicles from passing the 100 metric tons, 21 foot wide load.
2: Traffic restrictions will be minimized as much as possible. I mean, again, this is not our first rodeo, but it may not be possible to pass or easily pass the truck as it's moving towards Detour.
1: The last time a load as large as this one was moved up to the mine was in the winter of 2011 and 2012. A longtime campus casing teacher says her love of writing was a major influence in wanting to become a writer. Helen Kostroniak has just released her 9th Francophone book called What If, discussing life social changes that are happening around her. In one of her chapters, Kostroniak talks about funerals.
3: But when I look around me, funerals are so different. It used to be very traditional, which is what I've known. And now everybody has a different way to celebrate life.
1: Kostroniak researched the chapter by spending time at a funeral home and watching one of the directors at work. All of Helen's 9 books are in French, and she hopes one day that they can be published in English so her husband, Zig, will be able to read and enjoy them too. The Campus Casing Public Library is hosting an opportunity to meet the author and listen to portions of her book on Tuesday between 1 and 2 in the basement of the Centre de Santé. For these stories and more, go to MyCapHurstNow.com. Moose FM weather. We've got another rainy day right across our region. A high of 16 today with some clouds and a 60% chance of showers. It'll get down to about a cool 6 degrees tonight with more rain probability. Tomorrow, cloudy, breezy, a high of 18. And then more clouds tomorrow evening, down to 7. And the outlook for the weekend, sunshine, much warmer. Right now, under mostly cloudy skies, some light rain falling. It's 11 in Campus Casing and in Hearst.
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0: Seconds and Kiss You When It's Dangerous on the Moose. Good morning. Great to have you alongside. About 12 degrees across our region under a rainy sky. Looks like drizzle's going to be in the forecast today with a high right around 16. But don't look now. Sunshine in the picture for tomorrow to last most of the weekend. Well, we're going to continue on with our back-to-school coverage this week. And we're going to salute some of our favorite teachers who we remember and maybe helped mold and shape us just a little bit. That is our conversation starter today. And we heard from Carol off of our Facebook page, who said she wanted to salute Mr. Roland Perrin as one of her favorite teacher. Always had stories to share, but was very strict. While Michelle said Joelle Agar, and I remember Mrs. Agar. She was an awesome person. That is for sure. I had a number of great teachers when I went to school. Mr. Tom Rudell, who was at East Rue Public School. But Mrs. Lowe, probably my favorite, and I've mentioned this on the show a number of times. She was my remedial reading teacher. I had to go for extra help back in grade 2 and grade 3. And she helped me get through a lot of different things and help my stuttering and my reading, and was the many reasons why I am doing what I love to do today.
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0: Where can you find Fall Out Boy hanging out with Flo Rida, George Michael, and the Great Big C? 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

0: off the Miami Vice soundtrack. That is Phil Collins. And in the air tonight on the Moose, good morning. It is almost 8:30. While the Toronto Blue Jays, who saw this coming, are in the midst of a wild card chase right now. They've lost a little bit of ground. Now three games back of that third wild card spot held by the Cleveland Guardians. The Jays were victorious last night by the score of 3-0, thanks to Austin Lucas's three-run home run. But the Jays now with about five or six teams that are all in that big gaggle right now, trying to get to the postseason. The Jays wrap up a series against the Kansas City Royals tonight, but then have a big one coming up against the Seattle Mariners this week, and then another big showdown next week against one of the teams they're chasing, the Cleveland Guardians. But we'll see if the Jays can make that last-minute push and get in the postseason.
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1: Good morning, I'm Dennis J. Puska. With 5 days to go before the new school year begins, progress is being reported in provincial talks with bus contractors. Arnold Claude, the executive director of the consortium that operates the transportation system for the 4 school boards in our region, says an official update will be issued by the end of the week. It will tell you whether you will have to get your kids to school in a way other than by bus. As we continue to look at communities along the Highway 11 corridor that are holding elections in October, we focus on Smooth Rock Falls. There will be a race for both mayor and 4 council seats. Incumbent Patrick Roberts has challenged

0: by Gratien Bernier. Three councillors are looking to reclaim their seats, Joan Couture, Leslie Gagnon, and Denise Peltier. Five others are running, including Tracy Gagnon, Jason Elliott, Gary Kurtz, Serge Richard, and Jean-Marc Berube. Election day is Monday, October 26th. One day next week, the exact day has yet to be determined, a truck carrying a gigantic piece of mining machinery will make its trek up the Detour Lake Road to the mine site. Agnico Eagle's manager of communications for Ontario, Cameron Grant, says the 6 to 8 hour trip will likely deter the other vehicles from passing the 100 metric tons, 21 foot wide load.
1: Traffic restrictions will be minimized as much as possible. I mean, again, this is not our first rodeo, but it may not be possible to pass or easily pass the truck as it's moving towards Detour.
0: The last time a load as large as this one was moved up to the mine was in the winter of 2011 and 2012. A longtime campus casing teacher says her love of writing was a major influence in wanting to become a writer. Helen Kostroniak has just released her 9th Francophone book called What If, discussing life social changes that are happening around her. In one of her chapters, Kostroniak talks about funerals.
2: But when I look around me, funerals are so different. It used to be very traditional, which is what I've known. And now everybody has a different way to celebrate life.
0: Kostroniak researched the chapter by spending time at a funeral home and watching one of the directors at work. All of Helen's 9 books are in French, and she hopes one day that they can be published in English so her husband, Zig, will be able to read and enjoy them too. The Campus Gazing Public Library is hosting an opportunity to meet the author and listen to portions of her book on Tuesday between 1 and 2 in the basement of the Centre de Santé. For these stories and more, go to mycampersnow.com. Moose FM weather. We've got another rainy day right across our region. A high of 16 today with some clouds and a 60% chance of showers. It'll get down to about a cool 6 degrees tonight with more rain probability. Tomorrow, cloudy, breezy, a high of 18. And then more clouds tomorrow evening down to 7. And the outlook for the weekend, sunshine, much warmer. Right now, under mostly cloudy skies, some light rain falling. It's 11 in Campus Casing and in Hearst.
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0: That is the Tragically Hip and Poets on the Moose. Good morning. Well, if you have a bunch of old records kicking around some vinyl and you're not sure what to do with them, you don't really want them anymore, the Alzheimer's Society is looking for your help. They're looking for some old albums that they can use for their day program. Dementia patients love listening to old music and rekindling some of the songs of the past. And officials say it really is a nice way, too, of helping to keep those patients moving. And even if they're just moving their feet or perhaps even dancing, they would love to have those donations of the albums. If you can help out, head over to our website. There's a story that Bob McIntyre did all about the record donations that the Alzheimer's Society are looking for. And you can help them out and put those older albums you're not using anymore to very good use.
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0: That is Simple Plan and Don't Want to Go to Bed on the Moose. It is almost 9. We've got a final check of news and weather with yours truly coming up next at the top of the hour. And don't forget, you can sign up for news alerts that are delivered to your inbox so you're up to date of what's going on across our region. 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
1: Good morning, I'm Dennis J. Puska. With 5 days to go before the new school year begins, progress is being reported in provincial talks with bus contractors. Arno Claude, the executive director of the consortium that operates the transportation system for the 4 school boards in our region, says an official update will be issued by the end of the week. It will tell you whether you will have to get your kids to school in a way other than by bus. As we continue to look at communities along the Highway 11 corridor that are holding elections in October, we focus on Smooth Rock Falls. There will be a race for both mayor and 4 council seats. Incumbent Patrick Roberts is challenged by Gratien Bernier. 3 councilors are looking to reclaim their seats: Joan Couture, Leslie Gagneau, and Denise Peltier. 5 others are running, including Tracy Gagneau, Jason Elliott, Gary Kurtz, Serge Richard, and Jean-Marc Berube. Election day is Monday, October 26th. 1 day next week, the exact day has yet to be determined. A truck carrying a gigantic piece of mining machinery will make its trek up the Detour Lake Road to the mine site. Agnico Eagle's manager of communications for Ontario, Cameron Grant, says the 6 to 8 hour trip will likely deter the other vehicles from passing the 100 metric tons, 21 foot wide load.
2: Traffic restrictions will be minimized as much as possible. I mean, again, this is not our first rodeo, but it may not be possible to pass or easily pass the truck as it's moving towards Detour.
1: The last time a load as large as this one was moved up to the mine was in the winter of 2011 and 2012. A longtime campus casing teacher says her love of writing was a major influence in wanting to become a writer. Helen Kostroniak has just released her 9th Francophone book called What If, discussing life social changes that are happening around her. In one of her chapters, Kostroniak talks about funerals.
3: But when I look around me, funerals are so different. It used to be very traditional, which is what I've known. And now everybody has a different way to celebrate life.
1: Kostroniak researched the chapter by spending time at a funeral home and watching one of the directors at work. All of Helen's 9 books are in French, and she hopes one day that they can be published in English so her husband, Zig, will be able to read and enjoy them too. The Campus Casing Public Library is hosting an opportunity to meet the author and listen to portions of her book on Tuesday between 1 and 2 in the basement of the Centre de Santé. For these stories and more, go to MyCapHurstNow.com.
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1: Moose FM weather. We've got another rainy day right across our region. A high of 16 today with some clouds and a 60% chance of showers. It'll get down to about a cool 6 degrees tonight with more rain probability. Tomorrow, cloudy, breezy, a high of 18. And then more clouds tomorrow evening down to 7. And the outlook for the weekend, sunshine, much warmer. Right now, under mostly cloudy skies, some light rain falling. It's 11 in Campus Casing and in Hearst.
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0: That's Big Sugar and Turn the Lights on the Moose. Good morning. Yes, it might not be a bad idea to have the lights on today with rain expected for the most part, but sunshine back in the picture looks like maybe for tomorrow, but definitely for the weekend. And that will help events such as the Cochran Bear Fest and Mega Truck Racing that's going to go on this weekend in the community. It's so great to see the Mega Truck Racing back again. I know a lot of people look forward to that. If you're thinking of going to it this weekend, one important thing to note, bring along a chair because they won't have proper seating down there. So your own chair is going to be very helpful. Of course, they've got live music coming up on the weekend, Saturday night show with Larry Berrio. So you won't want to miss that. If you need to get more information about Cochran Bear Fest and the Mega Truck Racing, check out their Facebook page. And we've also got stories up on our website.
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5: Moose FM Weather, we've got another rainy day right across our region. A high of 16 today with some clouds and a 60% chance of showers. It'll get down to about a cool 6 degrees tonight, with more rain probability. Tomorrow, cloudy, breezy, a high of 18, and then more clouds tomorrow evening down to 7. And the outlook for the weekend, sunshine, much warmer. Right now, under mostly cloudy skies, some light rain falling. It's 11 in Kapuskasing and in Hearst.
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0: Well, I have heard nothing but incredible things about the Triumph concert tour that they have been on with April Wine in support of the band's 50th anniversary. That, of course, is one of their classics, Magic Power, On the Moose, Good Morning. Well, we've been saluting some of our favorite teachers as we continue our discussion about back to school on our show this week. And we've had a plethora of comments of people saluting some of their favorites, and thank you for sending those in. We heard from Dennis, who wrote in to say one of his favorite teachers was Ray Spencer, who was a phys ed teacher at Campus Gasing and District High School, while Darlene added T.K. Jewell. And of course, many people know Mr. Jewell as being the former mayor of Campus Gasing, but he was a longtime educator. And I remember being in his grade 9 homeroom class with now the current mayor of Campus Gasing, Mr. Dave Plurd. Yes, we went to high school together, so that's how wild that is. But yes, Mr. Jewell and Mr. Spencer, along with Laura Parent, who was my 8th grade teacher at DJPS, some of my favorite teachers from back in the day.
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0: Human League and Do You Want Me on the Moose. It is almost 10. Yes, we're wrapping up our program for a Thursday. Thank you for being with us. A reminder, stay current. Our website's updated throughout the day. I'll have the news at noon. Bob McIntyre will be in with the 4, 5, and the 6. And be sure to check out Dean Tripp. He is on this afternoon from 2 until 6 o'clock. Always lots of fun and great information to share with you. Tomorrow is Friday. We'll get you ready for the weekend. Lots going on in our area, including Cochran Bear Fest and the Mega Truck Racing. We'll talk further about that. Plus, we'll continue our discussion about our favorite classes and teachers as we whirl on with the back-to-school discussion, that and much more. Until then, friends, be safe, be well, and stay dry. I'm Dennis J. Puska. Be good, stay out of trouble. I'll try and do the same. God bless, and good night, Deck.
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7: Moose FM Weather, we've got lots of rain on the way today, a high of 16 with a 60% chance of showers. Getting down to a cool 6 degrees tonight with more rain. Tomorrow, cloudy, breezy, a high of 18. And then an overnight low down to 7 tomorrow night with more clouds. And the outlook for the weekend, sunshine, much warmer.
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6: Moose FM weather, we've got lots of rain on the way today, a high of 16 with a 60% chance of showers, getting down to a cool 6 degrees tonight with more rain. Tomorrow, cloudy, breezy, a high of 18, and then an overnight low down to 7 tomorrow night with more clouds. And the outlook for the weekend, sunshine, much warmer.
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5: Moose FM Weather, we've got lots of rain on the way today, a high of 16 with a 60% chance of showers, getting down to a cool 6 degrees tonight with more rain. Tomorrow, cloudy, breezy, a high of 18. And then an overnight low down to 7 tomorrow night with more clouds. And the outlook for the weekend, sunshine, much warmer.
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2: Moose FM weather. We've got lots of rain on the way today. A high of 16 with a 60% chance.

0: of showers, getting down to a cool 6 degrees tonight with more rain. Tomorrow, cloudy, breezy, high of 18, and then an overnight low down to 7 tomorrow night with more clouds. And the outlook for the weekend, sunshine, much warmer.
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0: died and you just stood there. I died and you watched. I died and you walked by and said, no, I'm dead.
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2: Good afternoon. I'm Dennis J. Pusko. As we continue to look at communities along the Highway 11 corridor that are holding elections in October, we focus on Smooth Rock Falls. There will be a race for both mayor and four council seats. Incumbent Patrick Roberts is challenged by Grazia Bernier. Three councilors are looking to reclaim their seats: Joe Couture, Leslie Gagneau, and Denise Peltier. Five others are also running, including Tracy Gagneau, Jason Elliott, Gary Kurtz, Serge Richard, and Jean-Marc Barabé. Election day is Monday, October 26th. A longtime Kapuskasing teacher says her love of reading was a major influence and wanted to become a writer. Helen Koshoniak has just released her ninth Francophone book called What If?, discussing life social changes that are happening around her. In one of her chapters, Koshoniak talks about funerals.
3: But when I look around me, funerals are so different. It used to be very traditional, which is what I've known. And now everybody has a different way to celebrate life.
2: Koshoniak researched the chapter by spending time at a funeral home and watching one of the directors at work. All of Helen's nine books are in French, and she hopes one day they can be published in English so her husband Zig will be able to read and enjoy them too. The Kapuskasing Public Library is hosting an opportunity to meet the author and listen to portions of her book on Tuesday between 1 and 2 in the basement of the Centre de Santé. The Federation of Northern Ontario Municipalities is expressing concern after RYAM announced a temporary shutdown of its industrial complex in Témiscamingue, Quebec, about an hour northeast of North Bay. The economic shutdown takes effect on September 12th and is due to the impact on the new U.S. tariffs. FONUM says although the facility is located in Quebec, it is a significant regional employer with strong economic connections to northeastern Ontario. President Dave Plourde says the region could lose the highly skilled workforce, creating lasting consequences for the forestry industry on both sides of the provincial border. He's calling on the governments, the company, labor, and regional partners to work together to find a way forward. RYAM says while the exact number of employees affected is not known yet, it'll be less than 400. The company produces cellulose, pulp, and coated paperboard. For these stories and more, go to MyCapHearstNow.com. Moose FM weather, we've got lots of rain on the way today, a high of 16 with a 60% chance of showers, getting down to a cool 6 degrees tonight with more rain, tomorrow cloudy, breezy, a high of 18, and then an overnight low down to 7 tomorrow night with more clouds, and the outlook for the weekend, sunshine, much warmer.
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7: Moose FM weather. We've got lots of rain on the way today. A high of 16 with a 60% chance of showers. Getting down to a cool 6 degrees tonight with more rain. Tomorrow, cloudy, breezy, a high of 18. And then an overnight low down to 7 tomorrow night with more clouds. And the outlook for the weekend, sunshine, much warmer.
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5: Moose FM weather, we've got lots of rain on the way today, a high of 16 with a 60% chance of showers, getting down to a cool 6 degrees tonight with more rain. Tomorrow, cloudy, breezy, high of 18, and then an overnight low down to 7 tomorrow night with more clouds. And the outlook for the weekend, sunshine, much warmer.
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6: Moose FM weather. We've got lots of rain on the way today. A high of 16 with a 60% chance of showers. Getting down to a cool 6 degrees tonight with more rain. Tomorrow, cloudy, breezy, a high of 18. And then an overnight low down to 7 tomorrow night with more clouds. And the outlook for the weekend, sunshine, much warmer.
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0: Big Wreck, the Oaf, Moose FM. How you doing this afternoon? Bit of a... always got to be the bearer of some bad news when you do a position like this. And what a week to lose Dolly Parton and then immediately after lose Tim Curry. Two legends, right? Dolly Parton, huge legend, humanitarian. She did so much good. Tim Curry, legendary actor, same thing, did so much good. Tim Curry probably most famous for the Rocky Horror Picture Show, right? I mean, that movie has such a huge cult following even today. The art that Tim Curry did, it had a massive impact on a lot of people. And that art will live on forever. But Tim Curry, that's another one to be hurting over.
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5: There's a chance of showers tonight with fog patches developing, the low 6 degrees, cloudy and 18 tomorrow, clear and 7 tomorrow night, sunny and 22 on Saturday.
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0: 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Oh, again, you know, I will echo it. Sounds like a really, really great way to wrap up August. On top of that, Larry Berrio, who is, he's a veteran in country music. The guy's an absolute legend. He has played some remarkable shows, right? From a packed house with Terry Clark, sharing stage with icons like Keith Urban, right? The dude's incredible. And trust me, that's going to be a really, really good show. You're going to want to check it out, definitely. So, yeah, Mega Truck Racing, the Cochrane Bear Fest officially kicking off Saturday. But again, you got that VIP pass. Oh, that'll get you into that Friday night. Some of those Friday night activities going on, too.
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0: Kelly Clarkson behind these hazel eyes, Moose FM. I hope you're having a good afternoon so far. Back to school coming up just next week. And it's pretty wild how fast the summertime can fly by, right? Especially days like today where it doesn't feel like summer. Right, I'm gonna look it up real quick right now because I'm confident the last day of summer is September 22nd. Let's see here, yeah, September 22nd. So fall technically not starting till September 22nd, but something I think I'm beginning to realize now, living up here in Northern Ontario, is Mother Nature here isn't gonna follow the seasons. Mother Nature isn't going to be told by us when things cool down and when things heat up. She is calling the shots here. But yeah, it definitely doesn't feel like we have, you know, close to a month left of summer, does it? Now, luckily, looking ahead to the weekend, temperatures are going to go up. But yeah, today, like a high of 16, like hovering around that area. Oh, yeah, what a chilly day. Sweater weather, sweater. Get the sweater on. You're waking up for your evening shift. Getting ready for a night shift. Oh, yeah, bundle up. It's going to be like 6 degrees overnight. So, yeah, sweater weather, jacket, get the coat, get the gloves back out, deploy the scarf.
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9: There's a chance of showers tonight with fog patches developing, the low 6 degrees, cloudy and 18 tomorrow, clear and 7 tomorrow night, sunny and 22 on Saturday.
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1: Cameron Whitcomb and Options Moose FM. I hope you're enjoying your day today. And what a random thing to happen to somebody. I feel like as long as I'm here in Northern Ontario, you don't need to worry too much about random weird things happening to you, because for whatever reason, I just felt like I'm a black hole for that sort of stuff, right? I suck in all the weird and all the random. And to expand on that, I was outside earlier this morning and a pigeon flew right into my face. Oh, pigeons are better than that, right? They got awareness, spatial awareness, but somehow, yeah, a pigeon, right? Just right into my face. My lips were on the pigeon, all right? I had to... Because my mouth touched a pigeon, and whatever that pigeon has, whatever it's got, okay? Don't want it. My lips touched a pigeon, all right? And then just to put the cherry on top... It landed on the ground next to me, and I was like, what the heck, bub? And it just pooped and then walked away. It walked away. Didn't even fly away. It walked away. It was like, made me watch. I had a pigeon on my lips. Oh.
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6: There's a chance of showers tonight with fog patches developing, the low 6 degrees, cloudy and 18 tomorrow, clear and 7 tomorrow night, sunny and 22 on Saturday.
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Gin Blossoms follow you down Moose FM. How you doing this afternoon? Yeah, pull up a chair, sit down. This is a little bit freaky. Been talking about some of like the legendary athletes that came from Timmins and Timmins included, right? But Northern Ontario. And

0: when you're typing up a story for radio, right, you got to shorten it down. You know, you're only supposed to talk for about 1 minute when you do one of these breaks. I'm already over, right? I have a timer that goes, I can tell. I've already crossed my minute. So TikTok, right? But, wow, what an interesting thing to discover that I touched on that story the day before the anniversary of his passing. And then today I learned that there's a documentary in the works. So, yeah, there's going to be a Bill Barilko documentary coming out here in the future. And I know I definitely stuttered up on that pronunciation there.
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0: Eminem in Lose Yourself, Moose FM. And oh, there was a bit of a heartbreaking connection between Eminem and Dolly Parton. If you didn't know, they had never actually met before. But during an award ceremony, Dolly wrote Eminem a letter. And in the letter, she explained that she felt a sort of kinship with Eminem. And went on to talk about, you know, how his world is so wild and chaotic. And despite everything that's going on, she just wanted him to know that he is having such a positive impact on the lives of people around him. And it was such a sweet, sincere, and passionate letter. Eminem held on to that letter. He never, ever let that get tossed aside or end up in the washing machine. You know, he cherished it and held on to that. And wild, right? To get such an inspiration from such a legend like Dolly Parton, yet never actually being in the same room with her, but having an impact that it drove her to write that letter and make sure he received it. It's just a cool story.
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6: 36 chance of showers tonight with fog patches developing, the low 6 degrees, cloudy and 18 tomorrow, clear and 7 tomorrow night, sunny and 22 on Saturday.
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1: I'm Bob McIntyre. Smooth Rock Falls is next up on our list of communities along the Highway 11 corridor that are holding elections in October. Incumbent Mayor Patrick Roberts is challenged by Gratien Bernier. Three councillors are looking to reclaim their seats: Joe Couture, Leslie Gagneau, and Denise Peltier. Five others running are Tracy Gagneau, Jason Elliott, Gary Kurtz, Serge Richard, and Jean-Marc Berube. Election day is Monday, October 26th. A longtime Kapuskasing teacher says her love of reading was a major influence in wanting to become a writer. Helen Koshelniak has just released her ninth French language book called What If?, discussing life's changes taking place around her. In one of her chapters, Koshelniak talks about funerals.
2: But when I look around me, funerals are so different. It used to be very traditional, which is what I've known. And now everybody has a different way to celebrate life.
1: Koshelniak researched the chapter by spending time at a funeral home and watching one of the directors at work. All of her books are in French. She hopes one day they can be published in English so her husband Zig will be able to read and enjoy them too. The Federation of Northern Ontario Municipalities is expressing concern after RYAM announced a temporary shutdown at its industrial complex in Témiscamingue, Quebec, about an hour northeast of North Bay. The economic shutdown takes effect September 12th and is due to the impact of new U.S. tariffs. FNOM says although the facility is located in Quebec, it's a significant regional employer with strong economic connections to northeastern Ontario. President Dave Plourde says the region could lose the highly skilled workforce, creating lasting consequences for the forestry industry on both sides of the provincial border. He's calling on governments, the company, labor, and regional partners to work together to find a way forward. Ryan says while the exact number of employees affected is not yet known, it will be less than 400. The company produces cellulose, pulp, and coated paperboard. In Moose FM Sports, two of the 31 inductees into the Hockey North Hall of Fame in its second year are from our region. Our own Dennis Puska is being honored for his many years of mostly unsung involvement in hockey. He currently does live stream play-by-play for the Hearst Lumberjacks. His day job is morning host and news reporter for Moose FM in Kapuskasing. Timmins native Brandon Perry is also on the list. After coaching the Timmins Major U18 team, he moved up to the Timmins Rock, winning the league championship in 2023. Perry is now the coach of the Golden Gaels at Queen's University in Kingston, his alma mater. For these stories and more, go to MyCapHearstNow.com. There's a chance of showers tonight with fog patches developing, the low 6 degrees, cloudy and 18 tomorrow, clear and 7 tomorrow night, sunny and 22 on Saturday.
0: Hey, you were driving a little fast during the last song. We know it's good, and so's the next one. We just don't want you getting a ticket. 100.9 and 94.5, Moose FM, Kapuskasing and Hearst's biggest variety.

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0: Soul Decision and Faded Moose FM. Oh my goodness, have you encountered one of those northern spiders? The northern wolf spider? Yeah, yeah. What nightmare fuel brought that into existence? Yeah. It looks like a spider that should be somewhere in Australia, right? And it's okay, because people from Australia, they're used to it. They're used to creepy spiders. In fact, one of my Australian friends, he thinks we're the crazy ones, right? Comes to Canada and he's like, yeah, you Canadians, right? You think a spider or a snake is scary? But I can tell you this much, all right? You see a snake or a spider, you can step on that, right? You just step on them. No more problem. You are the crazy ones, all right? You got bears running around, giant bears. What are you going to do when a bear comes around you? All right, I did the math, all right? Look at my boot. Well, look how big my light. How are you supposed to step on a bear? Yeah, now you Canadians are the loony ones.
1: So it's kind of funny, right? It's kind of funny. You think like, well, yeah, Australia's got to be a scary place with all those poisonous things and snakes and spiders and all that and whatnot. And then meanwhile in Australia, they're like,
0: oh, yeah, Canada, right? You see those bears? Oh, yeah. You know, Mom, you can't step on that. Yeah, no, that's right. You can't step on a bear. Anyone who lives in that place is crazy.
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The Weeknd and Can't Feel My Face, Moose FM. I feel like with The Weeknd there, again, got to bring up Mega Truck Racing, Cochran Bear Fest going down this weekend. Definitely going to want to check out all that incredible action. And again, Larry Berrio performing. And yeah, he's great. Great. I got a taste of his performance at the Porca Stampede and Rodeo. Now, by the time he was performing, right, I'm up at 2:30 in the morning every day. As soon as I'm done the afternoon show here, like, it's home, it's bed, and then it's back up in the morning, right? Take a little break during the midday. So by the time I introduced Larry Berrio, probably didn't give him the best intro, right? You're dead. You're soulless. By that time of the night, 10:30 at night, you're up at 2:30 in the morning. Oh, yeah. Yeah, no, he probably deserved a way better intro than what my half in the sleeping bag brain could give him. But I managed to keep enough energy in the tank to see a couple of songs. And yeah, it's going to be a really good show.

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3: There's a chance of showers tonight with fog patches developing, the low 6 degrees, cloudy and 18 tomorrow, clear and 7 tomorrow night, sunny and 22 on Saturday.
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1: I'm Bob McIntyre. Smooth Rock Falls is next up on our list of communities along the Highway 11 corridor that are holding elections in October. Incumbent Mayor Patrick Roberts is challenged by Gratien Bernier. Three councillors are looking to reclaim their seats: Joe Couture, Leslie Gagneau, and Denise Peltier. Five others running are Tracy Gagneau, Jason Elliott, Gary Kurtz, Serge Richard, and Jean-Marc Berube. Election day is Monday, October 26th. A longtime Kapuskasing teacher says her love of reading was a major influence in wanting to become a writer. Helen Koshelniak has just released her ninth French language book called What If, discussing life's changes taking place around her. In one of her chapters, Koshelniak talks about funerals.
2: But when I look around me, funerals are so different. It used to be very traditional, which is what I've known. And now everybody has a different way to celebrate life.
1: Koshelniak researched the chapter by spending time at a funeral home and watching one of the directors at work. All of her books are in French. She hopes one day they can be published in English so her husband Zig will be able to read and enjoy them too. The Federation of Northern Ontario Municipalities is expressing concern after RYAM announced a temporary shutdown at its industrial complex in Temiscaming, Quebec, about an hour northeast of North Bay. The economic shutdown takes effect September 12th and is due to the impact of new U.S. tariffs. Phnom says although the facility is located in Quebec, it's a significant regional employer with strong economic connections to northeastern Ontario. President Dave Plourde says the region could lose the highly skilled workforce, creating lasting consequences for the forestry industry on both sides of the provincial border. He's calling on governments, the company, labor, and regional partners to work together to find a way forward. Ryan says while the exact number of employees affected is not yet known, it will be less than 400. The company produces cellulose, pulp, and coated paperboard. In Moose FM Sports, two of the 31 inductees into the Hockey North Hall of Fame in its second year are from our region. Our own Dennis Puska is being honored for his many years of mostly unsung involvement in hockey. He currently does live stream play-by-play for the Hearst Lumberjacks. His day job is morning host and news reporter for Moose FM in Kapuskasing. Timmins native Brandon Perry is also on the list. After coaching the Timmins Major U18 team, he moved up to the Timmins Rock, winning the league championship in 2023. Perry is now the coach of the Golden Gaels at Queen's University in Kingston, his alma mater. For these stories and more, go to MyCapHearstNow.com. There's a chance of showers tonight with fog patches developing, the low 6 degrees, cloudy and 18 tomorrow, clear and 7 tomorrow night, sunny and 22 on Saturday.

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0: Great Big C, consequence-free Moose FM. Yeah, it's going to be cooling down quite a bit tonight. Dropping down to, plus six. That is not summer weather. Now, again, right, I am first year here in Northern Ontario. First time experiencing a summertime here in Northern Ontario. And summertime, the last day, September 22nd. September 22nd being the first day of fall. But it really feels like Mother Nature is glitching a little bit right now because, it's feeling very fall today now, isn't it? But keep in mind, you still got plenty of summer left. And even though it's definitely going to be cooling down today, we are seeing the temperatures, tick up a little bit there during the weekend. So I hope you have a chance to get out there. And again, lots to do to wrap up August, right? Mega Truck Racing, the Cochrane Bear Fest. I want to give a big push on that because, yeah, the VIP ticket holders, their activities kick off tomorrow. For everyone else, the main events and everything kick off Saturday and Sunday. It's going to be such a good time.
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0: Whitesnake, here I go again, Moose FM. That's it for today. We'll catch you again for a very special TGIF show tomorrow. What's going to be special about it? Why, it's Friday, silly. That's what's going to make it special. Every Friday's special. Every Friday's a gift. Unless you work weekends, then, well, whatever your equivalent to a Friday is, that's your gift, all right? And you unwrap that every single time it's handed to you. Weekends are a present. You know who I really feel for? Jobs where you get one day off. Like, I've had jobs where it's like you get Monday and like Thursday off, right? You don't get a weekend, so you never actually get to do anything. And it makes you wonder, like, how bad is your management that they can't figure out how to give you 2 days off in a row, right? So, not to be mean or anything, but if you're working with management that isn't capable of solving the math equation on how to give somebody 2 days off in a row, I don't think they're very smart. And you should really, really consider something else, right? Because what do you do with, like, you can't do anything, right? Because you got to go to work tomorrow. You get one day off. You got to go to work tomorrow. Every day off is Sunday. You don't get to go out and have fun. You don't get to enjoy anything. And geez, just one of those opinions, right? Managers, just figure it out, right? It's not hard. Give people 2 days off in a row. And if you're not doing that, then you better not be giving yourself 2 days off in a row. And sorry, I'm a little fired up today. Yeah, I am. I'm a little fired up. Anyway, that's the end. That's the end of the show. I'm out of here. That was my final thoughts for today. See you tomorrow, TGIF. Happy Friday. I love you. I love you so much. I love you to pieces. Every little bit, just hug you and hold you and caress you in my arms. Yeah, no, love you.
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1: I'm Bob McIntyre. Smooth Rock Falls is next up on our list of communities along the Highway 11 corridor that are holding elections in October. Incumbent Mayor Patrick Roberts is challenged by Gratien Bernier. Three councillors are looking to reclaim their seats: Joe Couture, Leslie Gagnon, and Denise Peltier. Five others running are Tracy Gagnon, Jason Elliott, Gary Kurtz, Serge Richard, and Jean-Marc Berube. Election day is Monday, October 26th. A longtime Kapuskasing teacher says her love of reading was a major influence in wanting to become a writer. Helen Koshelniak has just released her ninth French language book called What If, discussing life's changes taking place around her. In one of her chapters, Koshelniak talks about funerals.
2: But when I look around me, funerals are so different. It used to be very traditional, which is what I've known. And now everybody has a different way to celebrate life.
1: Koshelniak researched the chapter by spending time at a funeral home and watching one of the directors at work. All of her books are in French. She hopes one day they can be published in English so her husband Zig will be able to read and enjoy them too. The Federation of Northern Ontario Municipalities is expressing concern after RYAM announced a temporary shutdown at its industrial complex in Témiscamingue, Quebec, about an hour northeast of North Bay. The economic shutdown takes effect September 12th and is due to the impact of new U.S. tariffs. Phnom says although the facility is located in Quebec, it's a significant regional employer with strong economic connections to northeastern Ontario. President Dave Plourde says the region could lose the highly skilled workforce, creating lasting consequences for the forestry industry on both sides of the provincial border. He's calling on governments, the company, labor, and regional partners to work together to find a way forward. Ryan says while the exact number of employees affected is not yet known, it will be less than 400. The company produces cellulose, pulp, and coated paperboard. In Moose FM Sports, two of the 31 inductees into the Hockey North Hall of Fame in its second year are from our region. Our own Dennis Puska is being honored for his many years of mostly unsung involvement in hockey. He currently does live stream play-by-play for the Hearst Lumberjacks. His day job is morning host and news reporter for Moose FM in Kapuskasing. Timmins native Brandon Perry is also on the list. After coaching the Timmins Major C-Weight Teen Team, he moved up to the Timmins Rock, winning the league championship in 2023. Perry is now the coach of the Golden Gaels at Queen's University in Kingston, his alma mater. For these stories and more, go to MyCapHurstNow.com. There's a chance of showers tonight with fog patches developing, the low 6 degrees, cloudy and 18 tomorrow, clear and 7 tomorrow night, sunny and 22 on Saturday.
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4: There's a chance of showers tonight with fog patches developing, the low 6 degrees, cloudy and 18 tomorrow, clear and 7 tomorrow night, sunny and 22 on Saturday.
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1: 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I can't believe it's just so round. 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
3: There's a chance of showers tonight with fog patches developing, the low 6 degrees, cloudy and 18 tomorrow, clear and 7 tomorrow night, sunny and 22 on Saturday.
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